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0: Where my lady say?
1: Rise and shine. What's up, man? Yeah, that's it. What's up tonight?
0: I was telling that girl back in my conference channel. Yeah. Oh, hey, man.

0: Ladies and gentlemen,
1: morning, Nina. We know people from Kaho. So maybe we say, what the word, bro?
2: It's your doctor.
0: Talk to me.
1: So the fire did not come.
0: Everybody say,
2: you are always.

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7: 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We say now me Nevi.
3: Hey.
7: And Natasha Banzi move a friend Illuminati. Sorry, man, you're lucky. On my way to Grammy.
3: 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Nyanku Ponte, I mean shaky, walking through the valley.
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0: 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We have shops in Kumasi, in Adu, Opsi Top and Shoes, and Adu Mopsi Malcolm, and yeah, the Taxi Rangata PZ. Soccer Chans from Soccer Bets. It's when you bet 10 plus matches and win even when you're losing. So yes, you bet 10 plus matches and the matches you're betting on, odds should be 1.30 odds or higher than that. And even when you lose a game, you say no, you can't just walk away like that. We'll give you 3 times your stake. That is impressive. But then always do stick around for terms and conditions. It's happening on Sunday. The grand opening for the Kumasi branch, Kelfi Shop, is here in Kumasi in our city. 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This is how it's spelled. K-E-L-P-H-Y, Kelfi. Like Philadelphia, right? Yeah, Kelfi.
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0: 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You're like, yeah, ready. I'll be feeling a cold breeze when the heat is too much. A warm waffle on a lazy morning like this morning. Perfect, because you're not going anywhere. 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Kepas has always been designed for your dream home. 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
3: It make I pa,
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3: Never mind saying,
2: me fre Alaska Star Enterprise, and Omni Chemical, Ebe Treaty, Eddie 3D Epoxy, and Wallpapers, Ebe Designia, I had my 50, and then I'm a soon cry the woman moa, I can't imagine go for guess you.
3: Now, one more hypothesis.
2: Alaska Star Enterprise. Oh, Masiedum. Prudential Plaza. Opposite Wa. Akranso. Tiptoe Lane. Opposite Circle Mall. And Wakaishi. And next chemist Danumu. Ah, Ebene MTTD. Fre 0200-281-080. And now 0248-315-258.
4: Friday, Saturday, and Sunday. I'm being on the vibe. Still

0: Hey, Linda. Long time, oh.
1: Yes, so I haven't seen you since we completed school.
0: Hey, but wait, oh, Linda. Did you win the lottery? I mean, look at your room. Your TV, your sound system, your fridge. Hey.
1: Oh, they are nice, eh? Very cheap, too, and the best quality. 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
0: Oh, so where can I see Kennedy? 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

Kill is still showing, two showings, 1 p.m. and 9:20 p.m. So yeah, from today, 3rd of July, to the 9th of July 2026, walk into the Golden Eagle Cinemas, Kumasi City Mall, and have all these movies showing. So yeah, you can check out more on the pages for social media, Golden Eagle Cinemas GH on Facebook, TikTok, and Instagram, Golden Eagle GH on X. So you can see this, it's there. Go on their website as well, type it in, goldeneaglegh.com. yeah, I think it's like that, yeah. And then you can find the schedules for the movie showing at the cinemas. What show? Rise and Shine, the YFM. Speaking of new songs, I think last week I brought you this one here from, it's Stephanie. She's back in the game. This one is money.

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3: Every individual who is online would act as a pure mirror, right? Mm-hmm. Mirror means that I am a reflection of what happens. Whatever that I'm doing here, the reflection is here. And yeah. It comes back to me. So mm-hmm. If I put my right hand there, it shows in the mirror. Mm-hmm. Now, do you know that the spotlight towards systematic issues where I can talk about things that are affecting society, let's say regional economic inequality, intellectual property advocacy, social justice, the industry's digital architecture often don't reward such conversations. And somebody may want to know, what are you driving at? Positivity doesn't pay in our space as compared to negativity. Now, the advocacy and the controversy bit, the tension between meaningful influence and internet drama stems from visibility mm-hmm. and how visibility has been monetized.
4: Well,
3: now, why are people insulting others just to be in the conversation? Because people consume the insults more than sense.
4: Negativity sells. Negativity always sells.
3: Is it always the case? Mm-hmm. Now, negative news is what sells, not negative attitudes. In society, when government is building roads, he doesn't need to be praised for, because we deem it to be a responsibility mm-hmm. of yeah, you
4: duty.
3: As a government.
4: Yeah.
3: But when something duty. Wrong happens, mm-hmm. it sells, because we don't expect that thing from you. And that is how society has been built over the years. Now, are you being praised for the good things that you've done in society? Hardly would we praise you for that. But the wrongdoings will bring you into the public domain and shame you. So the bigger picture is that now, why people actually always go by negativity or negative news sales? Mm. The negative news, as in news reportage, is not the negative that we are driving at.
4: Why would you say that? Why?
3: Okay, the negative news sales mm-hmm. is that when there's a disaster, when somebody dies, mm-hmm. when there are something, I mean, the unforeseen things do happen in society, it's a negative news.
4: Yeah.
3: That doesn't need to be trumpeted, but it will definitely get everywhere, because families will be affected, mm-hmm. people in there, so it will sell.
4: It's a misfortune.
3: It's a misfortune, regardless.
4: Yeah.
3: So that is negative news.
4: Yeah.
3: But now we are trying to make it look like negative things, the things that we frown on in society, the things that we don't want people to do, are the things that we are saying that it sells. No.
4: Okay. I think I understand you now. I get it now.
3: So, now, to the bigger picture. Now, the algorithm penalty is what I want to talk about. See, social advocacy actually requires a lot. Mm-hmm. You need to have a sustained dialogue. You need to often have a structural critique of powerful entities who are joining forces. But online controversies thrive highly on velocity of emotions, and there is a rapid consumption for such. Mm-hmm. So now, if I want to start an advocacy and it's going to take me my whole year, my whole time, to even be in conversations, but if it is the easiest way that I want to stay relevant in the space, and I go

0: at Excite, and I'm being talked about the whole week for that nonsense that I did. If the algorithmic penalty is my interest, where do you think I'll go? I'll go for the easier way. You will discuss me. The echo chambers, right, and polarization will make me go viral because they actually amplify what is engaging, what not what is of importance.
1: Mm-hmm. What is damaging sometimes.
0: See, so now because everybody wants to be consumed, everybody needs the attention of the public in that sphere, in a hyper-saturated media environment, we actually manufacture feed or viral missteps just to be in the conversations because of engagement metrics. So now everybody wants to be getting into the, like the metrics say, numbers, and the numbers something that is, I mean, getting you the eyeballs and other things.
2: As long as you have 1 minute.
0: So with that, many people don't want to go into advocacies, but that should have been the case. Now, there is another thing that I would like to touch on, which is when celebrities actually speak out, they face intense scrutiny regarding their authenticity. Now, when there is an issue that comes up, and let's say Sir Akodie speaks to it, let's say you speak to it, NY speaks to it, then they are not going. They attack on your personality
1: almost all the time now, so it deters them from doing so.
0: Now, in highly politicized contests, society that actually prioritizes their political colors over the national colors, that is what happens. And now, in an environment like Ghana, you can be shoved, they can shut you up. Either they are going through your bosses to influence you to keep quiet, or they are doing other things to threaten your generation.
1: But that thing happens everywhere.
0: It happens everywhere, but Ghana at time.
1: That happens. That's a global occurrence. It happens everywhere.
0: No, with where we are coming from, we are very close to people, and everybody knows where everybody is. You are traceable. So sometimes even your families will tell you, be careful. That is why when most Ghanaians travel outside, they're able to sometimes go overboard and say things that they are not even supposed to say
1: because they have camera. Certain freedom, because they are not scared of, you know,
0: people
1: any of
0: coming
1: these attacks
0: at them and all that. Even look at the level that people can go by even coming to your workplace and all that. So that kind of, ultimately, I think entertainers are not alternative to governance, but they possess an undeniable soft power, of which if the most is done when it comes to advocacy, it would get the public interest in certain conversations that has been left to rot if celebrities are to do that. But that notwithstanding, we should also create an enabling environment for these celebrities, because they also have mindset, they have ideas, they have thoughts that they can push it across without being heckled negatively. I think in our part, funding independent initiatives, partnering with credible institutions, and driving specific actionable policies conversations is what our celebrities must tone now, because it makes it look like, okay, if you are becoming a face of, let's say, presenters must be paid well, and there is an institution behind you just trying to get the information well, though it may stay for a while, but all that you'll be revealing will be top notch. And you guys say just pass it, because most of them just pass comments and leave it.
1: Yeah, it doesn't carry any weight.
0: Yes. So moving forward, the advocacy bit is there, which is being challenged by the metrics or the algorithmic penalty. But in as much as that is there, we must be intentional about changing the narrative and also being interested in some of the conversation that affects us as industry people, like copyright issues and other things. You see that celebrities don't talk about it when they are in their prime. Mm-hmm. But when tomorrow they are not in their prime and they are down there, that is when they have interest in the conversation, in championing these conversations.
1: All right. Thank you, Mr. Bones. Now, let me move on to my brother, Excite. So, Mr. Bones actually mentioned something about the fear of being attacked, especially on the path of influencers or celebrities when they try to, you know, get into conversations of advocacy, especially when it comes to some of the issues pertaining to our livelihood. Especially, I remember when this young lady, is it Miss G, made a comment regarding the South Africans.
2: Yeah, xenophobia.
1: Yes, and then, yo, the attack, at a point I felt bad for him. Mm-hmm. Do you think some of these things deter them from, you know, getting into some of these conversations and just focus on their trends and all?
2: Yeah, so good morning to our listeners one more time. Thank you, Official. It's good to be here one more time.
1: Nice. Good to have you.
2: Yes. Looking at our generation as people, you see, mm-hmm. we have musicians, we have actresses, we have public figures. And then the question I always ask myself is, we all have career paths. And then each of these careers I've mentioned, they all have goal sets for themselves.
1: Yeah.
2: So if you have, or if you are, you yourself, you are a public figure, let's say you are a radio personality, you're mm-hmm. a musician, you're an actress, the first question you need to ask yourself is, what's the goal of your career? Where do you want to get to at the apex of your career?
1: Okay.
2: So these decisions will actually channel where you need to put your focus on. Mm-hmm. Looking at online controversies, I can easily relate it to trends. Mm-hmm. You see, when something comes in the public domain, everybody wants to have a bite of it. Mm-hmm. Each of us wants to have a say so that we can probably pop up on the trends. But the question we need to ask ourselves is, where would this get us to? Whether you're contributing negatively or positively to this particular issue. We have several personalities that have had social advocacy that have also made a positive change in our society.
1: So many
2: of them. I can mention Oshame Kwame. Mm-hmm, he mm-hmm. championed the hepatitis B campaign.
1: That was big.
2: Yes. Recently, climate change mm-hmm. is also part of his advocacy. Mm-hmm. We have Stoneboy, who's also doing his bit in his mm-hmm. other capacities.
1: So, Kenneth with the red campaign.
2: And then Samini Wans also talking about medical, our society.
1: Yes,
2: and then keeping us.
1: Sister Debbie also with sanitation, you know, advocacy.
2: So all of these musicians had a goal, you see. And then they decided to take a particular path in their social advocacy. You can choose to be in the controversies for a while, mm-hmm. but like I said, it doesn't last long. Mm-hmm. It fades away easily. You made mention of Miss G. Miss G, what would deter her for not continuing with that campaign was mm-hmm. she wants to probably please the society or like feel a little bit, or she's scared of the public backlash. But her cause was in the interest of Ghanaians.
1: No, it wasn't. She was asking Africans to all unite, and I think it was when South Africa was playing in the World Cup, and we should all, you know, we are all together, blah blah blah, forgive them, blah blah blah. Please, it is not in our interest.
2: Okay, I thought he was like, she was talking about the xenophobia attacks on Ghanaians.
1: No. She said we should be all come together and all unite, you know, and forgive them. Sort of, you realize we are all doing the hate watch, quote unquote, because of what's happening, and then, you know, people really came out here.
2: Of course, then I think I should have.
1: Yes, so she wasn't speaking
2: to that.
1: Not in favor of God.
2: Okay, so then on that regard, I think she didn't take the right path, or let's say the positive way. I don't know what determined her decision then, but I feel what we all witnessed on social media, the South Africans attacking other Africans to leave their country because they want to own everything by themselves, it wasn't the right way. Even if they were supposed to do it in another channel, they shouldn't have like had the impact of other, or like affected other nationals. There are so many ways to go about it. So back to the advocacy, it depends on how you want to change the society. You can't always be in the known for the wrong reasons. So as a public figure or as a musician, know where you want to get to with your career, know what you want to do and how you want people to see you at the near future. Don't just be in the trends for the shortest possible time, feeling that's what's going to give you the attention, and then you just enjoy it for just a moment.
1: All right. You have so taking on, or you know, adding on to what you're saying, or asking my next question. So I remember Sakode recently sat down with DJ Edu, and they had a conversation. Now he mentioned something about this particular conversation, something similar. Why he has a voice. And he feels like he might not be in parliament, he might not be in government, but then he has a massive or a wide following, the people that listen to him, people that look up to him. So he feels like he can use his platform, his influence to, you know, speak to change. But then anytime he does that, he's been tagged. So if NDC is in power, when he does that, speaks against something going on, we all know, speaking against inflation, he's tagged, you know, NPP or
2: NDC.
1: Do you think that also sometimes deter them, because they feel like it will get to a point? Obviously, when you are speaking to some of these things, you speak to government. Government in power could be to this party or to that party. Do you think that's also part of the reasons why they fail to sometimes openly come out to advocate for certain things?
2: Yes,
1: and just focus on their trends.
2: I do believe it also deters them at a point, because you see, they are public figures and they want to please each and everyone. They don't want to be sidelined as either party A or party B.
1: Yes. Yeah, well, sometimes it will kill your career.
2: Yes,
1: in Ghana.
2: And then it has affected so many musicians.
1: We're Bodiana.
2: I mean.
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2: Well, I can make mention of Mr. Beautiful. He declared that he was an MPP.
1: Yeah, he did.
2: In the time of MPP, he wasn't booked for any of Kumawood movies.
1: He was
2: and then
1: Sakode
2: also had a song with Kwame Eugene.
1: Yeah, Happy Nana People. Twazo.
2: Yes. And then Happy Day.
1: Happy Day.
2: Look at how we affect or like attacked him. Because we most people think he was singing to praise Nana.
1: Well, that one there.
2: That's not the only song Sakode has come up with. He has songs like Inflation, Doomso.
1: Mm-hmm.
2: So I believe with a personality like Sakode, he shouldn't have or shouldn't fear public backlash, because you're a Ghanaian in the first place. And then if something is affecting Ghanaians generally, it affects you as well.
1: Of course, you
2: should let the opinion of others affect
1: you from doing that.
2: You want to champion as a citizen of Ghana too, because not just yourself, you have your other families, other people around you also facing the same challenge.
1: Yeah, it affects them
2: too. So
1: you should be bold
2: as an artist to come out and then talk about the challenges we face as a nation. Just recently, Stonebwoy also talked about the floods in Accra, where he was saying we all need to do our contribution, we all need to do our bit to ensure that Accra is a clean society, or Accra is a clean city. So I believe if the thing is to make a positive change, you should boldly come out, because you are the voice of the people. You have the platform. People follow you for what you do, and they know you that when you also join the conversations in the national discourse, you also have a pivotal role, and then people also follow you if you are championing something.
1: Most often than not, normally what happens is either the person is not fully on top of issues when passing the comments or trying to advocate for certain things. Sometimes they get it wrong. Sometimes they don't have the full, you know, info around what they want to advocate for because it's not, you know, in their lane. Like we are mentioning, you know, and echoing, somebody in entertainment probably might not have so much, you know, knowledge about certain things in government or in politics, but then it's affecting us and he wants to talk about it. So normally what happens is it's either the person makes a comment and, you know, sometimes it's a bit, you know, but for no quiet thing, not that as a on TSC and as a, you know, as a ignorant skakata, then it messes up, you know, and it goes a long way to affect their careers. That to me, I feel like personally, that is why certain people don't want to advocate for anything, because once you do that, either you probably might not get it right, and it's normal because it's not in your lane. You want to add something to that?
0: But there is something that we should understand as people. Just as Sarkodie is talking about, I mean, he has a voice, he has the following and everything.
1: Yeah.
0: There are certain things that he would want to speak about, but you shouldn't also speak ignorantly.
1: Yeah, that's what I wanted to say.
0: Though you have the following, you have everything, as a creative, as somebody who has a voice in the space, don't speak ignorantly, because one thing is that you are an authority.
1: An institution.
0: You are an institution.
1: Yeah.
0: A lot of people believe in what you say. They would actually hang on it, hook, line, and sinker.
1: Yes.
0: So if you are spewing lies, you are throwing dust in the eyes of people. And that becomes a narrative. Now, you know, there's been times that we've always been up there talking about how some of our celebrities will respond to certain issues that they need to have more information about than before, to just chase the clout on social media.
1: Yes.
0: Especially when Obi Obi Afum, even with our political parties, they go to the extent of, I mean, doing near maybe how to say, Sebe, Nyan Sebi Anshe Deni. 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
1: And this one will scare most of you. Barry, this one.
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1: Yeah, it's still YFM. Yeah, it's still YFM.
0: You're listening. My name is Gay Official. Mr. Bones is here. Excited to see him. We're discussing some of the stories, you know, that, you know, made rounds and what.

0: And she said something. There's something she said in an interview, and we want to actually, you know, focus on that, because it's not just her. It pertains to a lot of celebs, a lot of entertainers, you know, so many people that we call celebrities. These are people. Celebrity means celebrated, right? Or yes, to celebrate somebody. So, according to her, we as Ghanaians, we as a people, we need to celebrate her now, not when she dies. I remember during the, is it the 1 week kind of celebration for Beverly Afaglu? Her manager got so pissed. I don't know if you guys saw that video.
1: Yeah, I saw.
0: Got so pissed at the bloggers that they were all there for content and all because of Beverly, blah, blah, blah. It is always when the person dies, the celeb dies, that is where people come out with some old videos they have with them, or then a picture, yeah, or then the, I mean, we are all guilty. Mm-hmm. Nancy, Yasapon, that is when Amafoka is a money Yasapon picture, a money we see Nafi posting the videos. According to her, we should celebrate her now that she's alive, not when she's dead. There's been so many calls for things like this, you know. Are we only loud with our love? Say, we are saying, yeah, dreaming when the person is gone, you know. Is there even love in this whole entertainment industry? Let me start with you.
1: Yeah, K Official. So this is a topic of interest.
0: Yeah.
1: And then I'm saying this because, see, the hard truth is, people don't really care about you when you leave, when you are leaving, or when things are going on well for you.
0: One for 5 hours at home.
1: People don't really care because we feel we are all living our lives, and then each one for himself,
0: God for us all.
1: You see, so it's very hard, or very, very hard to believe that you might be a public figure. Mm-hmm. You might think you are doing music for the people, you are doing shows for the people, you are championing social advocacy for the people, but truly, truly, they don't really put that into high value. They don't put you into high esteem, just as you might think. And then you see, then another conversation is, most celebrities or musicians are celebrated, others are not. And then it all stems from the fact that how well do you position yourself in a Ghanaian space? You see, we have other celebrities or musicians who have impacted people positively, mm-hmm. and then they've been able to earn the attention of these people. They've mm-hmm. influenced them positively in their lives. We have other artists who are not. They just live their own lives, not helping anybody, not having any songs that will motivate people. So that people, it becomes very difficult for Ghanaians to accept them.
0: But then, do we necessarily have to celebrate the person because they live their lives to please us, or they did things to, you know, like you're saying, is that the only thing that should merit them celebration?
1: Not entirely, mm-hmm. but the thing is, they feel they should benefit from your craft. They should have something at the end of the day. Mm-hmm. We have artists who have able to capture the minds of every facet of life. We have artists who appeal to children, artists mm-hmm. who appeal to the adolescents, mm-hmm. the aged, and then also people who are even on retirement. And then these people take, or they champion a particular cause. Mm-hmm. They have something they are looking for, which is going to benefit the society, not just for themselves. Although Patrice is talking or speaking this because she has seen other celebrities who were living, they live their lives for the people. But unfortunately, when there were no more, we didn't really
0: that
1: see.
0: That was it.
1: Yes.
0: Yeah.
1: We celebrated for just a week or two, mm-hmm. and then that was
0: it. Yeah.
1: So my message is, if you are a musician or like a public figure here in Ghana, you should do something that will capture the minds or attract the hearts of people, win their souls or win their hearts. If you just do music, because of course, they know that the music you're doing is your business. You are earning mm-hmm. something from it. Mm-hmm. So if they're celebrating you, they celebrate you on that level. They mm-hmm. don't need to go beyond or do anything extra because they know that they are also benefiting from your craft. Mm-hmm. But if you do something that is more like monumental, your name lasts in the minds of people.
0: Okay.
1: Let's cast our minds back. We have personalities who influenced Ghana positively. They were part of the independence era. We have the woman who designed the Ghana flag. Mm-hmm. That's Todesia Oku. Mm-hmm. To date, we still celebrate her because of her immense impact in national building. Mm-hmm. We have Philip Bello, who also sang our national pledge, or wrote our national pledge, mm-hmm. in the same as Philip or like Ephraim Amo also mm-hmm. sang Inner Assassin. These songs were touching. They mm-hmm. went down to the heart of Ghanaians. So in this regard, you always be in the minds of these or of your people.
0: Mm-hmm.
1: They know that you contributed immensely to the national development or national discourse. You can't just be a musician, you come and sing for the fun of it or just for people to have fun, and then they put you or they classify you as a public or like an influential person to society. Mm-hmm. So if you are in your or like throughout your trajectory, you should know that this is what you want, or this is where you want Ghanaians to put you, this is where mm-hmm. you want Ghanaians to position you. You should do something that will win their souls, win their hearts, so that in every facets of life, your music or your personality will be needed. We've talked about Ochame Kwame's influence in society and what he's been championing.
0: Mm-hmm.
1: Let's ask ourselves, for some reason, if Ochame Kwame is, let's say he's retired, do you think his name or his influence on the society won't be felt? Because he has like touched so many lives. When you are championing about health, championing about climate change,
0: mm-hmm.
1: it's something that is global. It's mm-hmm. not just within you and your family setting. It's a general like conversation you've or a general campaign you've put yourself into. So in that sense, everybody gets connected to you,
0: okay,
1: and then they feel your impact in their lives one way or the other,
0: okay.
1: So in that sense, it makes you like a national asset, and mm-hmm. the moment we lose you or you're not in prime time activities, you feel your impact is felt, your absence is also felt.
0: Okay.
1: So like I want to tell other musicians, or let's say not just Obapa Christie, let's see that you are being touched by Ghanaians.
0: Okay.
1: Let me
0: just step away from just the music, because mm-hmm. it's not just music makers that are celebrities. We have movie makers and
1: mm-hmm.
0: other, you know, entertainment, you know, fields that, you know, have people in there that have a name. So what you're saying, if I understand you, is aside what they are known for, they should go an extra mile to do something else, you know, to do more, to keep their names in the hearts of Ghanaians.
1: Mm-hmm.
0: We celebrate Daddy Lumba, don't we?
1: We do.
0: We are still celebrating. He's no longer here. He was celebrated before he died. He was almost always all the time in the mm-hmm. conversations. But did he do anything else aside making music?
1: That's an interesting question. Well, for Daddy Lumba as a personality,
0: mm-hmm.
1: I really
0: and I'm not there. None of you are okay.
1: No. People attribute or celebrate him because his songs, his songs were used in every space of our lives.
0: Mm-hmm.
1: When someone passes, we have his songs to play at the funeral.
0: Mm-hmm.
1: When you are getting married, we have the songs to help you enjoy your marriage.
0: He has a song for every mood. It's something that we
1: songs
0: like to say.
1: Yeah. To think about life, songs mm-hmm. about money, mm-hmm. how to even manage your life.
0: You want to be naughty too. He has songs
1: yes,
0: for
1: of
0: that.
1: Course. You see, mm-hmm. so people enjoyed him from that angle,
0: uh-huh.
1: not specifically saying that Numa did something monumental that went into the hearts of Ghana. He was one
0: so
1: of
0: for
1: the,
0: him his music was enough.
1: Yes, and he was just
0: so
1: enough.
0: When it comes to that Lumba, that's where you draw the line.
1: Yes, for that about, Lumba, like I said, we can't really stand. Okay. I can't stick my neck out and say he did or a champion.
0: Then you are not being fair to the other people. So no, what no, if see, so he's uh-huh. he was known for making music.
1: Yes.
0: Oyenyum.
1: And then it touched the people one
0: yes.
1: way or the other.
0: Yes. But then you are telling other celebrities that beyond what they are known for,
1: mm-hmm.
0: they should try and do other things that will capture the hearts of people. Whatever they are doing that made them celebrated or celebrities
1: mm-hmm.
0: or got them to be celebrated or celebrities has already captured your heart. That's why you call the person a star or a celebrity, uh-huh. right? So why should I do more? Why should I step outside, you know, my zone to do something else for me to be celebrated? While someone else didn't do that, but then they celebrated. Well, that Lumba is a very perfect example.
1: You should do more because we all have different lives. We all can't be one person.
0: We all can't be Daddy Lumba.
1: Yeah, everybody has a way to get into the hearts of people, you see.
0: Hey, like said,
1: of course, because just imagine, we also have Ochame Kwame, who also has songs for every part of our lives. But mm-hmm. he went the extent because he didn't want to be just known here in Ghana. He wanted to be celebrated beyond the shores of Ghana. So in that sense, do something that will stick in the minds of people, not just your immediate circle.
0: Mm-hmm.
1: Do something more influential.
0: Okay.
1: Something that will, like I always use this word, that will touch lives. Because if you're able to touch lives positively, that's where people will get connected to you.
0: Mm-hmm.
1: With the example of that Lumba, I can say from the like I mentioned earlier, he sang songs to embrace almost every aspect of
0: so
1: our
0: he
1: life.
0: Didn't necessarily have to do something else aside
1: maybe,
0: making the music.
1: I can say his extra mile was what he did. to make sure he has songs for every mood. Okay. But we can't speak the same for other musicians. So find your own way to shine. We all can't shine in the same path, or we can't all follow the same line of like career path. Find something that will make you stand out, something that will put you in the minds of people, will be celebrated.
0: Most of the movie makers also go through this as well. I remember when we lost what's the
1: Some
0: name?
1: Ajitifio. Prince Yosin.
0: Yes, when we lost him, I think the only person, to some extent, who got flowers whilst she's still alive, Mamed Okunu.
1: Yes.
0: Yes, I think I might be wrong, but then that's the name that readily comes to mind. Mm-hmm. One of the movie makers.
1: Grace Omabo.
0: Grace Omabo, yes. But Mamed Okunu is what people remember her. Yes, exactly. Make it easy for people to remember her. I think she's one of the people that really got. And most of the times, before they get celebrated, just on Rangasas, that TABB, I remember Esther Smith.
1: Yeah.
0: She had to come back to Ghana, start doing shows, blah, and then she was all in the conversations. And then, you know, aside a few people that were playing her songs, talking about her, even when she wasn't back doing active music. Mm-hmm. There's, in music, for musicians, especially for the award shows, we normally have the Lifetime Achievement Awards. That is usually when we get to celebrate them. The ones that are still alive. I think Lumba Hades, that was a VGMA then. He was quite young then. He had his before he left. Aside those, you know, award schemes for musicians, there's nothing like that for other, in other, you know, disciplines like the movies and the other parts. I don't know about that. I mean, you say media people, a Lifetime Achievement Award for media.
1: That I know of.
0: Exactly, it's just for the music makers and all. So then, do you feel like there's love in the whole industry? Because the industry is broad. It's not just music, you know. Mm-hmm. It has movies. Movies has a connection with music as well. Yeah, it cuts across.
1: Yeah.
0: Yeah. So the second question: do you think there's love in the industry and fairness?
1: Well, there's no fairness. Honestly, there's no fairness. I don't see. It's to be fair at a point, because there are some people we cherish, others we don't really cherish, or we don't really put so much value on.
0: Like, I'm not being fair to the musicians with Daddy Lumba.
1: They should forgive me out there. So in the circles of movies, I think that the movie makers, or we have FIPAC, right?
0: Mm-hmm.
1: FIPAC should also probably start this this whole ideology, or maybe this whole celebrating or giving monumental awards to notable people in their circles, because I know in sports we have another the Ballon d'Or or something like that celebrates outstanding personalities or sportsmen. So when it comes down to other sectors of the entertainment industry, the top executives, they should come together and have more like an honorary award scheme for people.
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1: But who also have been more like exceptional in their craft, so that everybody will want to probably celebrate it on that note. In a political scene, just recently we witnessed ministers being
0: I'm trying to
1: give an example.
0: I know, but that one there, I have my own reservations about that, but then you continue.
1: You see, so in every space of our careers, I think the top executives or the administrators should carve that particular niche for themselves, and also have someone who celebrates us at the point, so that everybody will be geared up to do something that will make him stand out, something that will make him significant in the scene, not just to be mediocre.
0: All right, that's exciting, guys. Let me move on to Mr. Bones. Now we're talking about celebrities being celebrated. Now this one says, before we go into that, this one says, I thought no show sick of the holiday, I have to dash back home for my earphone to enjoy the show inside Ifrija. So that's from Osei Shaker. Francis Osei, your boy says, Obapa Christie Sessing. there's differences between selling your talent, inspiring life through music, business, and personal life. This is a very, very long one. It says, calling for public sympathy is something Africans are fond of. The kind of love, support, and publicity given to you through your music career speaks volumes about you. We go by trends. She could do something to always stay relevant or solicit for fans, and we will understand. But celebrate me as not. Ghanaians celebrate only one musician for now, Daddy Lumba. He didn't request for celebration before or after his demise. He earned it. Watching live from Bolgatanga, great show. Alright, shout out to everybody inside Angel FM. Mm. So that's the angle this person is also taking it from. Quite interesting.
3: Abofoniti.
0: That's an interesting angle this person is actually, you know, taking this from. He said, he mentioned Celebrate Me, Celebrate Me. There's a song from Paturankin. Celebrate me. Now we are there alive. Appreciate me. Mr. Bones, celebration. First of all, before you go into your own submission, please take this question for me. Mm. When we say we're celebrating a celebrity or an icon, what does that entail? Then your man award KK and
3: it's a bit relative.
0: Mm-hmm.
3: Depending on how you may want to weigh into the conversation when it comes to you being appreciated, you being loved. You see, in our society, sometimes people go at people when they do the wrong things, but they don't go at them, telling them the right things that they've done.
0: Mm-hmm, mm-hmm.
3: Sometimes it's painful that you could be doing 99% right,
0: mm-hmm,
3: of 100, then 1% wrong
1: will wipe everything.
3: Will be the very thing that people want to hammer on.
0: Mm-hmm.
3: That is where we find ourselves. We don't want you to go wrong. Never be 100%. What's on your buffo?
0: We definitely go
3: so
0: wrong.
3: So that is some of the things. And talking about now celebrating somebody, what goes into it?
0: Mm.
3: Awards are part of the things that we can do to celebrate somebody.
0: Mm-hmm.
3: And now also telling people or appreciating people in your own unique way, how you give them reverence. You see, to some of our spiritual leaders, sometimes it's not the money that we give to them, but it's when you see them, you make them feel that, yes, they are the people who are leading the congregation, and that is enough reverence. And it's not a reverend, reverend, no, and yet it's a title. It's an English word, it's reverence. So when you reverse somebody, it means that you actually elogize the person. You mm-hmm. give a whole lot of credit to the person. Mm-hmm. So celebrating somebody, that's why I said it's relative.
0: Okay, true.
3: It's about how I want to celebrate you. Some will gift you.
0: Mm-hmm.
3: Some will say it in your face. Mm-hmm. Others, by the service that they render to you. Mm-hmm. Sometimes you get to a space and you're mandatory for people to, I mean, come in, oh, how are you? When you become famous or popular,
0: uh-huh,
3: nobody owes you that.
1: Mm-hmm.
3: When we do that, we are celebrating you.
0: Okay, being respected, remembered,
1: senior.
0: You know, appreciated.
3: Senior, oh, father, oh.
0: Then only fan fooling.
3: No, fan fooling you. Say, Obi Wan Omo, while you were not even there, he was actually speaking ill about you.
0: Okay.
3: But when he saw you, but in reality it's not, but there are people who genuinely
0: uh-huh.
3: will show you that love,
0: okay,
3: who go to the extent of even fighting behind you, mm-hmm, saying good mm-hmm, things about you, mm-hmm, telling others about you. Mm-hmm. Now if you know Busuma as a creative,
0: yeah,
3: Oniha.
0: Yeah.
3: What was the conversation that we had?
0: Yo, you had
3: we are celebrating him.
0: Yeah. You had so many good things to say about him. Yeah. I mean, there's something conscious you're doing for him. That's great. Yeah. Mm-hmm.
3: So we are so true. Celebrating somebody doesn't always need to come to say yakwa tamsika de abranza will be celebrating.
0: Yeah.
3: When you are not there, when you are not in the boardroom, and people mention to you, they are celebrating you because they are acknowledging the fact that you have something unique. Now, okay. To the issue of interest, do you know that there is this narrative out there? Yes, it's a nipewa.
0: Any kind.
3: Now, oh, hate more. A nipewa. You're born in your son. A nipewa. You're being a sister.
0: Yes, yes. So, sorry to cut into this, but what you're saying, anytime there's an artist, your song. Played or has rotation on a particular radio station. Mm-hmm. I've had that question asked so many times. Maybe, be a day, be my baha. I feel like playing more of RDG. I'll get text. Has something happened to RDG? Because our minds have been programmed that the only time that we give people that sort of attention is when they are no more.
3: Now, the industry loves tragedy. is it the truth? When you are alive as an artist, it's a variable, right? You require continuous investment when you are alive. You require continuous investment because the system is saturated where there are newbies coming up every now and then. So for you to stay consistent with what you do, there must be a consistent push of fans to your craft. And while you are alive, that challenge is there. Look, how many gospel artists do we have in the space now? And how many of them are coming up?
0: Plenty of them.
3: How many hours do we have to play music this morning? The songs that you played. Can we say that we are playing one artist for the whole year?
0: No, we can't.
3: Impossible. Can't.
0: No, we can't.
3: It's impossible and it's we can't.
0: We can't do it.
3: So yeah. It's impossible.
0: Mm-hmm.
3: Now, okay. So now, what I'm trying to say is that the painful reality is that as a creative, there is something that you need to do while you are alive to stay relevant. Now, it gets to a point where there are newbies coming up. What are you also doing?
0: To reinvent
3: what
0: yourself.
3: Is your investment in the new generation? That's even while you are alive and you may not be active. When they go into radio conversations, when they are out there and your name pops up, what would they say about you?
0: Mm-hmm.
3: When we say impact, it's not always about giving money to somebody or Tom. It's about sometimes giving people the lead.
0: Leaving the door open for them.
3: Look, me, when I look around myself and I see the people that I have in one way, been able to guide them in their journeys, I'm excited.
0: You get celebrated for that.
3: Because in their quiet, they may be celebrating me in their minds.
0: Mm-hmm.
3: Elsewhere, they will mention you. Maybe not in front of you, but some people also go to the center of Adena Ubetmiya Kanwea Fanipanhua on Canada. And I have always said this, say the tributes that we read at funerals must be read during birthday celebrations.
0: Facts. Yeah, facts. Yes. Because some of the things we see when the person Charlie.
3: Na se otiho. And the yeah can all these tributes.
0: Yeah, Charlie.
3: The person maybe some of the burdens will be taken away.
0: Yeah.
3: But we will keep all these good things about people.
0: But then you need to.
3: And when they are no more, that is when we want to spend all the time.
0: Who are you telling it to?
3: Telling it to the world. Meanwhile, the person needed those words while he or she was alive.
0: True.
3: And that is the point outside of the Obapa Christi. Now, if there are certain things that people need to be told while they are alive with us, tell them in their faces.
0: Mm-hmm.
3: Now we are saying, oh, as soon as hey, Mr. Boone, hey, as soon as he asked. while the person was alive.
0: Maybe I catch
3: those crying. Kind words could have been something that would have healed the heart.
0: True.
3: That would have healed the mind.
0: True. Very, very true.
3: And it is also something on whoever wants to receive these words to do something. You can't just say that you're a musician, so you must be celebrated. I'm an actor, so I must be celebrated. I am so-and-so, so I must be, I'm a politician, so I must be celebrated. Look at the politicians. Some of them, omukofia, omukofia, because they did nothing. They were just there. They were political figures and nothing more. There are people who are more free politics. I come back to Japan money at their day. Aside being political figures, who call former sponsor former change my lives, people that they've touched their lives and all that. It goes down to some of us in the media space. We have people like Ashomu University near there. So I am just trying to say that the impact that you want to be celebrated for shouldn't always be the thing that you are known for, but it goes beyond what you are known for as a presenter and the impact that you've had in your generation. If Portfolio, Mula, Excite, Abinake, Mama Akrengbe the Tech. You know, I met this lady who was just a lady who wanted to be seen. I said, okay, now we started building something together. Years after, this lady is the queen mother of Ofoegbu Tevi. Nipa Shebe Mubo Mumasu.
0: No.
3: And we will be China.
0: True.
3: And you will nipa ye. These are the things that you need to. So if you're living by these principles, it means that you treat people right, and in return, posterity will celebrate you. Now, it's not about being heard on radio. It's not about being everywhere, because being everywhere gets you nowhere. But it's about the people that you cross paths with and the impact
0: you had on them. Yes.
3: So being celebrated shouldn't be something that we are craving for.
0: You shouldn't even demand it.
3: But our actions will call for it. Unreversibly, I am not saying that our artists don't enjoy this kind of surge posthumously, which is, if I'm to say that, it is so wrong. Now, the visibility gap is that artists alive, their system is too saturated. That so many artists are chasing for the same attention that you did. And even sometimes, Nadia Wai and Okrebi Krampana, Ukranwe and Yankrophobia, and so on, because some of the musicians of old, when we mention them, we trace them to their godfathers in the space. And they say, Ampofoje, Nanem Kwalane, way, Nanampen, Nanem Kwalane, way, bo, way, ban. It's impact.
0: True.
3: That is why they are being celebrated. So they are no more, but they are being remembered. What would you be remembered for? That is one thing that we need to look at. That is where we talk about celebrating. So now, if the system is saturated, there is saturation. Now, there is feuds and controversies. This is our space. Because in the social media era, these feuds and controversies trends. Now, there is scarce attention for an artist who is alive. This morning, you have to play maybe hip-hop, R&B, gospel, whatever. What you've designed your mind or what you set your mind to do is what you do. So if it's gospel, how many gospel songs do you have? You have about, every day there is a release of over 100,000 songs worldwide.
0: Yeah.
3: So if you are to even play some of them, who make the cut? So that is the saturation. The controversies, the bit is what we are talking about here. Now the other end is the scarce attention. Now, the little attention that you have maybe 3 hours to do this radio program, 6 to 9, 3 hours. Commercials are in there. LPMs are in 90. Here. Conversations are in here. Yeah. You need to make it appealing to the audience.
0: Music.
3: Now, how many minutes do you have for music? So the attention that you give to music is very scarce, and you have a lot to choose from.
0: Yes.
3: Now, when an artist dies, the streams surges. Why? Is the system, because you are not competing in debt with anyone.
0: True. Yeah, interesting, but true. Very, very.
3: You are not competing.
0: Yeah.
3: They know you are dead. So, playing your songs is just a tribute.
0: Yeah.
3: But playing your songs every day on radio, somebody will question, Exactly that. So you need money to even keep the attention going. You need money to draw the attention to yourself when you are alive as an artist, because it's an investment. When a DJ is committed to what you do, what do you do in return?
0: Appreciation.
3: Do you appreciate them? You don't. Artists feel that every good thing must come to them. Well, they do nothing in return to those people who are giving them those kind of attention and every other thing. So, quote and unquote, Abby, why do you think there are some artists that we saw, the years I've been in this industry, from Sunyani days till now, I've been in this space getting to over 20 years in this space.
0: 2 decades.
3: Yes, crazy. I was very young when I loved this thing. And here we are. Now, look at the brands that we've helped build over the years.
0: Yeah.
3: There are some of them that we even forced them. We forced to put them on. And today, they are everywhere.
0: Mm-hmm.
3: Now, if these people would, for once, remember that somebody held their hands and gave them hope some time ago, that kept them going, that's where they've gotten to where they are, and come back to appreciate you, maybe with something appreciable, okay. But if they don't, it is up to them. Now, nipa adasapemobro in the contest say, while you are building others, make sure you build yourself.
0: True.
3: Because when you build them and you refuse to build yourself, they will spite you with their greatness.
0: If you refuse to build yourself, they spite you with their greatness. Let me do this before you come back in. Almost away. What do you remind me? You wrap it up for me.
3: So now, we need to know that the entertainment industry is a business, and it's a business that is built on a framework of competitive commercialization. So relationships are frequently structured around mutual utility, where what you come up with and what I contribute matters. Now, labels, managers, distributors, artists are aligning because of their financial incentives. They don't come at you because of whatever.
0: Their
3: financial incentives.
0: Yeah.
3: And when those incentives diverge, the perceived support of you as a creative, as a movie person, as a content creator, vanishes. Where there is no interest, there is nothing. Now, the industry, infrastructure, the creative community, you know, what is it built on? When you are looking at the infrastructure, there is bureaucracy, it's metrics driven, and it's risk averse. So naturally, we prioritize the bottom line over the long-term human sustainability. We don't care about those things. That is how the industry is built. Now, the community is peer-to-peer relationship that actually is between creators, is between songwriters, is between advocates. So the true solidarity in what we do and the mentorship that absolutely exists here is that we shouldn't be quiet. And decoupled from the public-facing machinery of fame, and think that realistically, whatever that you do in the past must move you throughout generations. You must have an activation point where you reactivate yourself so that people can also know how well you fought and how well you contributed to the space. And because there will be a generation that will forget about you.
0: Yes, obviously.
3: And if you don't want that thing to happen, Mausit, you know, we are orange. Like, let me say this and I'll not talk again. We are orange. This is in one of my books that I wrote. You are an orange. You are full of juice and seedlings. You are covered. Now, what makes it interesting for people to know you is that everybody wants to sip what? The juice in you. But while everybody is squeezing the juice out of you, make sure your seedlings falls on a fertile ground. So that when they are done with the juice, your seedlings produce will begin to germinate and grow. So it will be no man can from YFMA and Odoko MTN. Bompire say, Wabali bintoha, ebintoha, ebintoha, ebintoha, ebintoha. A total kwemu was ana, But your seedlings will begin to germinate. That is the impact that you leave behind.
0: Sure.
3: And those seedlings, and so about Bako, a best will harden a moment. And that will celebrate you for life, not just for the moment.
0: Thank you so much, Mr. Boons. That's deep. Adam's Kitchen says, come dear. Adam's Kitchen says, Opa, I'm on a man, Kaka, until Udimona, Ofianka. All right. Udimona, squeezy orange. Udimoka, can squeezy. Adam's Kitchen has food as low as 40 Ghana cedis. Fried rice, it could be that with the roasted goat or chicken jollof rice, same. Or getting your noodles and all that. Adam's Kitchen has a punchy pizza, Sankofo pizza, and more. We have the Bankun with tilapia. Now, Tanosu East Tech Campus were there. KNS, the ADRC, our main restaurants are there. Tafu Formals, Chipo Chipo Joint. There's a mini one at Atasumansu and Abuako too. We have Afatrapa Station, Pokukum Station, and Chenyasi. Santasi Roundabout off the Patasi Road. It's close to the Guelphinin Station. We have a 7-day running by in the lounge at Tanosu Station. 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So call us on 0537-277-856. 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I lots. What this music from Sandy Asari. We've had conversations about celebrating at what tissue no show anyone here. If listen, as a boy, I will be one Sunday at this year celebrating. Well, we've had our panel members excited, Mr. Bone, give us reasons why people sometimes see it, the need in celebrating you, and that was a splendid way of ending the conversation on that. It was all live your life to Sanka, you do kind of touch on the crowd, but you're too young. If you feel hot, then it's what twice, they are spreading. Also, heard the conversation regarding celebrities and influencers, or let's just stick with celebrities and advocacy. Don't move for one to us and national issues, more and all. So, call us 0246 807 545. Let's check out your name, Biano. Your personal kind of call us and share your views. All right, we have a couple of minutes for the ones listening to the show. So, call in 0246 807 545. This person says, I totally agree with Opa Christie, because we celebrate our loved ones when they are dead, so she should be celebrated now that she's alive. Can you please play me Celebrate by Patrick?

0: Hello?
1: Yeah, Key.
0: Yeah, good morning. What's your name and where are you calling us from?
1: Yeah, good morning, Key. I'm calling from Bremer.
0: All right, Collins, let's hear from you. Which one do you want to talk about? We're listening.
1: Okay, so okay, the celebrity talking about re-celebrating them as their life, you know, like, what are they expecting us to do? Are they expecting us to buy them cars or what?
0: Well, like Mr. Moon said, celebration is relative. You're a celebrity, but whether you're buying gifts or not,
1: because Obapa Chris is saying that we should celebrate her while she's alive. I don't know what we can do for her to celebrate her, or we should build her a statue, or probably get a house or a car her to see that we're celebrating her.
0: It's also part of the things to do to make somebody feel celebrated or appreciated.
1: Because the Luma own that we are seeing, Luma is just the music that we play. We didn't do anything actually like building him a momentum or a statue.
0: That's a Luma. It's just the music that we played. People created fan clubs. People did a lot with the brand Lumba to celebrate him. So I think I bet to DeFi. It's not just playing his music. There are so many things that people did to celebrate Lumba.
1: So, Mr. K, I'm just trying to say that the Lumba issue, the Lumba issue, it was like few people that song a fan club and stuff like that, but the rest, it was just the music that we play.
0: Okay.
1: Do
0: you think she's worth celebrating though?
1: She's worth celebrating, and people are playing her songs and people are admiring her everywhere she goes. People's like, oh, this artist is good, stuff like that. But
0: so you think
1: if she wants a fan club, she can as well as start it, and people will see the impact in it and probably form another one in her name. Yeah.
0: All right, thank you so much. Oh my days. So he thinks she's worth celebrating, but to him, he doesn't know what exactly they should do to celebrate her, because he feels what they are doing already is enough. Let's get back on the lines. Hello, welcome to IFM.
2: Hello.
0: Yeah, please, can you move away from... Yeah, but you're tuning for radio now. Move away from the radio.
2: All
0: right. NTA. Yeah, my
2: friend,
0: say free. All right, where could you eat you?
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0: So this goes to talk about what Mr. Boone said about the orange. About the orange, yeah.
2: All right.
0: So this speaks to that you can actually activate your own celebration years even before you demand it. Makes sense like that. That's a bit to me igniting now. What's that to you? What's my actually celebration? Even before, guess where time where you wouldn't even have to demand celebrated, being celebrated or celebration. Anyway, 0246-807-545. These are some interesting views and opinions from the listeners of the show. That kind of deal with Studio Artsy. I also counted. I'm picking two more calls. I'll take my final comments from Mr. Boons and Excite, and then we call it a wrap for today. It's a holiday, so I don't want to take much of their time and your time as well. 0246-807-545. Call in, share your views. You heard the conversation. What more do you want to say? And this Blaster Emmy, I said Mulamba. So can I say last week, can I say ever share one deal? You know Croatia game, okay?
4: Yeah.
0: It could be easy.
4: Could be a 2-1.
0: Is it? Or catch it and say, who's there? Name was Shadan Mama. Or catch it and say, you travel at me near. You may join her. Okay. Video on her. And I bet you. Who's there? You travel at night, dear. No. Chairman, I'm okay. Say, baby, who knows?
5: Did I say a demo?
0: I bet you, dear. Anyway, let me pick the final submissions from my panel members and then we'll call it a wrap. Let me start with you, Excite.
4: Yeah, so K Official, this is what I want to end with. Recently, Madam Grace Ashley came out to also complain about the fact that since 2026, she's been consistently doing songs for the Ghana Blasters. Yes.
0: Grace Ashley.
4: Yeah. But she has never been appreciated by the GFA or the Blasters themselves. Yes, it was very sad. And then I'm trying to link this to what Obafemi is saying. And then right now we've concluded that celebration or is like appreciation is quite relative. And I want to, I'm also trying to think about the fact that say Oya Nyono Kiambwa can also need some form of celebration, because currently we still have Patapa, who also has made a song for the Blasters. Maintain a radio station be able. It's also not.
0: That's a young one. I family I is too boy.
4: Why am I born?
0: Can I? I'm the cannot have any attention.
4: Sports should be able. Madam Grace actually song. So it's enough celebration for her. Your man recognition popularity.
0: Do you know why we are still playing her song?
4: Yes.
0: Goes back to what Mr. Boone said. Reigniting yourself, reintroducing yourself. Do you know she's made a newer version of the song that was the
4: 2020.
0: Yes. With a new crop of players.
4: Yeah.
0: Exactly. So if she's getting played over Patapa,
4: she's celebrated in that regard.
0: She actually, you know, had a hand in that.
4: For her, she was expecting financial gains because she said she has been single-handedly footing the bills of the production and everything. Talking about.
0: Okay, I get it.
4: So this was I want to end with. All that. Right. Celebration is relative. So in respect of how you are celebrated, just accept it and then try and reinvent yourselves.
0: All right. Try and reinvent yourself as a brand to get celebrated. All right, Mr. Bones.
5: I mean, as a celebrity or as somebody who has so many eyeballs on you, that makes you the star.
0: Yeah.
5: And stars do shine. They are not limited to themselves. It means that whatever you are going through or whatever that you become, people must see the goodness in what you do. We are not saying that celebrities must not be appreciated or must not be celebrated for their space. If you're a musician, if you're a footballer and all that. In our part, just as I mentioned, we wait till somebody is no more, then we actually tell all the good things about people. I strongly believe that celebrating people means that tell the goodness about them. Tell how well they helped you, how well they supported you, how well they've been there for you. Let others know. And when you get to a circle, when people are even saying bad things about the person, you can be that person that will see the good things about the person to also erase that erroneous impression about such an individual who people may be maligning. So celebrating somebody is not always about money.

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1: People have got a lot more naughty and then are doing stuff which are not supposed to be. Which are definitely not supposed to be. But that's DHS.
2: I don't know.
1: Muting, muting, and
2: that.
1: Volume not to one.
2: I'm muting.
1: We are in Shane volume 2.
2: Mm-hmm. No.
1: Like, do you want to save it?
2: No. You just.
1: You're trying to online, you're going to your phone.
2: No, you know the Sweet Boys Association. You know how they drop some of these things.
1: Oh, I hate them
2: on a group inside.
1: What group?
2: Yeah, Sweet Boys Association.
1: You know they inside. You're trying to online.
2: I mean, you know they inside. You know this.
1: It's Obi Adeja that will
2: vote.
1: Now, when make a start from say, we both come for me this morning. 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
0: 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Friday, Saturday, Sunday. Jack, you're young, kind of be my show fridge, my wife. We're here, my way, Chedi. Not be now, woman, go do.

0: board yo engine as well. Yo. Yo. I told you that conversation amongst guys where they are like, no, 5J, 5J. There's no way I'm making a woman coupon.
1: Even at the Telisa cash.
0: Yeah, we had that conversation. I said,
1: no.

I say, oh no, though, you say, woman, your place is not the kitchen. That's where your place is. And then, but leave that to Chop Haven. We'll go sort it out, okay? 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
7: Man, I'm a top G.

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For rampons, what you mean? I'm there teach me how to doggy. 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Young boys, y'all be home.

0: Have you seen his snap, his streak? You've not seen it?
1: Yeah, I've seen it. I think reposted.
0: Yeah. Let's put him down some memory lane, yeah. If he won't do like he grow, my bad, bro. Anyway, to anybody who's been enjoying, we appreciate.
1: Shout out to America, yeah.
0: What's his name?
1: America.
0: That's the name?
1: Yeah. They, I've been to side of town.
0: Is there a name of a place or is...

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1: Nidin the America.
0: Ah, what you deep? Yeah, see streets in his old beard.
1: Okay.
0: They are being just out of town.
1: Okay, his name is America.
0: Yeah, shouts to Master Kwame too, as a phone. Yeah.
1: Master Kwame, they fit any.
0: No, they fit any. Well, Kwame Kwame brought you my Juma.
1: Juma Ben.
0: Oh, yeah.
1: Aha, yeah. Master Kwame, and your master.
0: Master.
1: Master Kwame.
0: Power
1: life.
0: What's
1: it name?
0: They do a power
1: life
0: on the boys.
1: No, I should share what we Master Kwame, good morning to you. And I'm saying, even do Master Fuseni, I'm not a mechanic. Master Fuseni.
0: And then Master Fuseni, I forget.
1: And then Friday.
0: Forget.
1: We on a Monday.
0: Forget.
1: Monday after 12. Forget. Anyway, was today the day we said would go down that confession line? No. Is it even confession? We said we'll go down. Have you been caught before?
0: Yes.
1: Yeah, same. I tell you. Yeah. I said my own last Tuesday or Wednesday. I said it. Yeah. So I'm asking, have you? So question today is simple. You know, across board, male, female. We're asking, have you been caught before? Obese cheche mo. Ya choda. Na any police then I make kano. Da bi. Any police then da bi. Namu zamu kofa hoa. And then you can't win them so then I can't want them. You can't then barb you before. The thing is, yeah, how them barb you? How if you defend or yeah, Cooper Jones says, watch me. Now that's the line of conversation we're having today. So which means that would activate the phone lines. Yeah, now you can stay off mentioning your name. Yeah, you can stay off that. Yeah. When you come to, I'm not even gonna ask you your name. Yeah, because you for keep some street credibility.
0: No, say Acho.
1: Acho. Say Acho, but say anyone say call catch and you name say Acho. No,
0: Acho.
1: That is on that one. You be name say Acho.
0: What lose street credibility?
1: David. Oh, street boys, yeah, actually, be in the street, no, so I ain't chained that.
0: Yeah,
1: chained. Oh, hey. Ain't chained that. Should we name that catch and say,
0: I'm sure we name that, ain't chained.
1: If you're not home, it's you. When I get an fresh show, no. I said, oh, no, you're sitting there, or sit there. Well, phone lines be 0246-807-545. This one, it's more like we were just a tease on ourselves on that level. Okay, so, yeah. You come through, you go straight to the point. Now, see my make camera, okay, you want to
0: say?
1: Ah, that's me trim.
0: That's what I say.
1: Do not send it. I'm going to go back. Our first caller is here. Chairman, it's the same. Ooh, off. Bad line. Let's try another caller. Now, today we have to find an even number of male and female voices on the radio today. Yeah. Hello.
2: Hi, hello. Cassius.
1: Cassius, you're good.
2: Cinema. I want to see a show with that.
0: I don't watch him, you know.
1: I'm not sure. Has it got to do with the?
0: I think it's got to do
1: with the wind, man. I did drop there. or even the boys them to then they drop their team to her. Hello, good morning.

0: Bagye.
1: Tell me to say.
0: Oku.
1: Minimum di ma twaso. Twaso.
0: Oh, we made the idea. As a Ghana commentator, man, I can't
1: take it will see soon, and she will cry.
0: Oh, them. But 2 times I get out and bound. We are fast. Yeah.
1: Okay.
2: This one will be funny.
1: Why?
2: I see them, then catch up. We change the password.
1: They change not, so the password.
2: We forget the password the next morning.
1: The new password, no?
2: You forget.
1: Oh!
2: We will change the iCloud account.
1: Hello, good morning.
0: Pap JWO7, you are so tough.
1: Nice. Yeah, chill.
0: Pap JWO7, you are so moved.
1: You're so moved.
0: Pap JWO7, you also say, we can say, boys, you didn't have a session inside. And I ain't get to a little bit of bone. I saw a boy pressure. I'm saying, hey, sure. Have your mother go with this straight or some boy flesh and Jesus. That is a wild.
2: On the native Fiona.
0: But guys, you are assembling the native view of our daughter about when I'm a castle man in Kenya.
1: Thanks for coming through, man. Charlie. No, they are. You know there was this clip where like then catch him with the phone.
2: Yeah.
1: I think it was in the washroom, right? They catch him, he hold the phone. Then Miss Sam said, like, they won't see who he flashed the phone.
2: No evidence, bro.
1: Madam, it's after the day. Hello, good morning.
3: Yo, Pam J, good morning.
1: Chairman.
2: The guys call plenty.
1: Well, it's 0246807545. Question is simple. Yeah, Chiwoda. And you buy money there. Yeah, Chiwoda. And they are so much. Nincess 2 minutes. I think just if they call the can, then they drop.
2: Yeah,
1: if they call the can, then they drop.
2: Freeze with that.
1: Mm.

0: Okay, let's let's try this one.
1: Thanks for coming. But and also,
2: yeah, yeah,
1: chill. But enyame.
2: So you too money, chill.
1: Enyame. Enyame. All right. Cash was wearing your phone line, so the water top was your shishim.
2: I think we should talk to the shishim.
1: Baby girl, I chill on so brand. Na bechim. Yeah, chill. Was saying, okay, then, uji too mu.
2: It be lady or it be guy.
1: This should be a guy, but let's wrap up with him. Yeah, hello.
3: Hello, Pap J.
1: Yes,
3: morning.
1: Sir. Good morning.
3: Pap J. Napo.
1: Yami Adumi, your home here now, also.
3: Oh, bad, yeah, that Roman, my home Pap J. Uti. Oh, yeah, guy, no, your street where I was sworn near the BIA Betso. So, what I say? The minute customer could be crying over for forever.
1: So, what's it? As I'm coming here different. Yeah, two and I and two, yeah.
3: Paji na mi oba de untimi ntimi da. Na mi number si na oba na makoma store be na number. Enti no oba number o me should be a me for my sister on the classmate ntum ya me classmate. Untimi ko bisa ni se na di enemy dey dey
1: mi. Na bi oba o nse ti o. Obetimi a store di anyway oba. Time I be on e ba ko she ho na ya first at time na. O me pick it. So me pick it.
3: Paji mi me pick no any bank mo ne be din there enya by so we do na wo no wa o mi cha be ti
1: and the way chain the way chain be hun
2: one day o ka be ba wat
3: there Paji uti na me obi so kwa for fro ba kwa mpo mo guidelines am we flu
1: nya me boa e nu me o ka be ma
2: one day o ka be ma
1: nya one day we chi
3: Paji boa e nu me uti akwe se u kick and we so celebrating na it say why your gland out so at as e enti no o ba de minu de ti dia I say yes come here uno enti no we da be de so be chim David David tell me say na me scam you
1: ti me ti ya te ya me bua te de kan no ene
2: wa be
1: sa Friday
2: wa be sa
1: o be sa ba be dia dance here so call you aso mu say so Cash is working around the phone line. See if we can. Ladies, call us. 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
0: 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Bro, say me catch you say. Mm-hmm. Response via the man, you know. I remember 2 days we do no show. Cause people keep sending me messages.
2: That's
0: I say ask him, you ask him for me.
2: Who is that?
0: Yeah, Modimba. I say, hey Cassius.
2: Who that?
0: It's
2: well, I say, hey,
0: so I say, ask him for me again.
2: No.
0: But I'm beside him, so I'll be recording to me.
2: I'll record it.
0: So, Cassius, you're children.
2: Then tell me.
0: Remove. Let's wrap up. Yeah, hello, good morning.
3: Good morning.
2: Let's at least allow the ladies to call. Let's hear from them as well.
0: But so you say Obabi knew about the atun say.
2: Oh, so mood.
0: Because on the lady's side, it look crown like hey, Obabi. About you with the air. Hello.
4: Oh, sorry.

0: down.
1: Yeah, it's your order.
0: You.
1: Yeah, being come here, oh my, your mother. Come here, oh my, your mother. Well, we'll come back and then sort out with the ladies, okay? It's a mid-morning radio show. Stick with us.
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0: Friday, Saturday, and Sunday. I'm being on the vibe. Still crazy. Still crazy. Pinto Lounge, Kumasi City Mall, and it's time to go down. I mean, down to the basement. 3 days of good toys chilling. Pinto Lounge, open mic on Friday. Summer soiree on Saturday. We do roast and toast on Sundays. I'll be you know that after 10 p.m.

0: 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We a Friday fiesta.
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5: 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I'm being on the vibe. Still crazy. Still crazy. P2 Lounge, Kumasi Sitimo, and it's time to go down. I mean, down to the basement. 3 days of good choice chilling. P2 Lounge, open mic on Friday. 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

It's starting like this. Listen, if your speakers are not well, get them CPR. Because in the next 4 hours, man, boom, boom, boom, boom, boom, we're coming, man. Miss House. Loud and stereo, welcome to the drive. It's AJ Mez and of course DJ Korda doing the magic. Fingers on Salbog doing the production behind as well. From now till 7 p.m. It's great company, yeah?

We're giving you guys the opportunity to present your own song. So you have your personal song, an original song, a song from your friend, from a colleague. You are an artist, you are an artist manager, you're a producer. Recommend a song to me, send me a song that we can use on our spin off in segment. Mind you, I need two songs. I need two songs. Listen, your songs are supposed to be clean. This is for educational purposes. I don't need a song that has nigga in it, that has bitch, that has fuck, that has ass in it for educational purposes. Pardon me. I don't need any song that has a search in it. Now, regardless of the genre, you can send it to me right now. Send it to me via WhatsApp. 02468-07545. 02468-07545. You can send me the song right now. Yes. I need two songs. You can send me one. We're good to go. Get yourself the Kivo 4-in-1 Gary Soakies mix. 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

0: What are your plans this weekend? Yeah, what are your plans? And let's talk about the weekend and your plans. If they can correspond, if they don't,
1: I'm big.
0: Fine, Adam's Kitchen, I'm telling
1: I'm
0: you.
1: Big.
0: So maybe this weekend you're gonna have a wedding, you're gonna have a funeral, you're gonna have an anniversary. What else? There's gonna be a divorce party or a breakup party. You know, see all these events, you need food.
2: Continue.
0: You need food, mommy. And if the food isn't good, nobody cares about the event. 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It doesn't make sense. Oh, we came and I saw beautiful girls. 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
0: Regardless of the number of people that are coming, Charlie, see, can you get up here? You're begging about their services now. Find the food. You're the van nearby, you're the new man nearby, who need waitress, you're the BB. You're for drinks in Kahwana. Budget, you're saying. Yeah. Some of you guys, mama vendors be moving now too much. Oh, boy, your event, Mr. Kakanu, you're 5,000. 5,000 into, yeah, sure, say. You ain't mean Jenny and Yedian, 5,000. You ain't mean Yedian, guest, you know. Ah, sister, right. Make it no longer, buddy. Call Adam's Kitchen. We can't wait. Adam is this, you can't be a kid, you are a bad job. I don't know how much I'm not saying this based on. So I said, me run a commercial. I know him in person. Almost got to uncle. But events, he can be a kid to be a friend. Can it too? Call Adam's Kitchen today, 0537-277-856. 0537-277-856. Also on 0203-204-416. 0203-204-416. It's Adam's Kitchen food. It's rich. It's tasty.

0: let me remind you, this dawn, Black Stars of Ghana were playing Colombia. And aside the football, it is powder for powder. Yeah, I was saying this earlier in the morning. This Ghana-Colombia game, it is powder for powder.
1: No camping.
0: And then they do who powder, no?
1: No camping.
0: They're pinging their ketwa.
1: No camping.
0: If you cocaine, never. And if you so the asra, never. Powder for powder, man. Anyways, the tournament action is heating up, man. 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

0: Of the big tournament is proudly sponsored by 1xBet, bringing football fans closer to every major moment of the tournament. 1xBet brings you closer to the action. 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
2: 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WhatsApp here

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1: Na ade na nante mu star bia abafo fro no ana na wo nante ana wache usisi usuga se wun mi yare ene na mi ni padue mu a enka wie wo nya me ro fo kra
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2: I can just say, and that Lawson herbal mixture, so Edison Kunimu, when I'm yapa. We born maybe a woman or crowd one tissue, and so a children, nay, and ya, afe, malaria, cocoa, afe to come woman, who, what was a tire we are,
1: at me, a day. I am a mint simutan, shimmy pan.

0: Okay, missed that one. 024680 7545. 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Yeah, it is Coco GH. Yeah, Coco GH with the second song. Yes, it's Coco GH. Yeah. Oh, Coco Ghana.
1: Hello.
2: Hey, Jay.
0: Broski.
2: Good evening.
0: Good evening, Etse.
2: I'm Adam Oko.
0: Tiasu Mami.
2: Oh, yes.
0: What's
2: going on in your life,
0: boy?
2: Oh, I'm alive. 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

0: 0246807545.
1: Hello,
0: what
1: are you doing?
0: Same line 0246807545. Shouts out to Danga King, Sian Kwesi Man OG. OG is going for Coco GH. It is a spin for you too. Nice.

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Gospel for no way. Now gospel for now, I'm a combat to a more than a young boy. Yeah, right, young boy. Hey, my years were mine.

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0: Yeah, Sumame.
1: Yeah, Ali Fobian, Kasafu Bonwe.
0: Ali, meet you.
1: Plans be brave.
0: Pull up, pull up, pull up, pull up, AJ, pull up, and then you drop the plans. Come on.

Alright, so guys, let's get into the results. Now, I was thinking today was gonna be easier. And that's so far, and I am very, very difficult. See, on social media, Gospel did so well. Like, Gospel was doing so well on social media. But on the calls, the Yanom people. Yanom people. All right, so let me do the counting. 1, 2, 3, 4, 5, 6, 7, 8. And 1, 2, 3, 4, 5, 6, 7, 8, 9, 10. Difference of 2. So we had two songs on Spin Up Info today. First one was a gospel song from Franca and Caleb. That was ICG. And then we had a second song from Coco Ghana Plants. Ladies and gentlemen, I'm happy to disappoint some of you. Yes, especially my guys. From the church, because Plans won. So congratulations to Coco Ghana. Went up today's Spin Up In segment right on the driver floor. Because as you know, we have Traffic Jam coming up next with DJ Koda.

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right now. 0246 807 545 0246 807 545. Colombia Bono. Yeah, but any show more how you go score them. As any headache, no. That's the only headache we're having right now. Colombiano. Yeah, yeah, they need swap. Don't walk it on track. What should we do? Who should we bench? Man, I'll see a bench. Who should start? When I land, I didn't want to park in a swap. People are saying that we should change the jersey. We should change the jersey. What's that shield in this hand? In Kenan, Kenan, Shah, White, and I. I'm going to say, if you're a Shah, White, and

0: Who said why? No, why congested? On to me, also the wiser be more bold. Then a wiser. I don't know. For people on social media, maybe you've never seen Oseko Joe walk before. Oseko Joe once one answer that. As a toddler, the 9 year from move. The nine when you know the football born, born in your table tennis, they go play football. Player of football born, so the 9 year from. So how you go do am? So wait. How you go do am? Player of football born, the 9 year from. Ose Kojo Nantias and a 9 year form. How he go fit play football? You guys are funny. And a professor and my own is send out here. This is why. And I'm a statistical guy. Why? I'm say why I'm packing going to me, man. Because. Can you wear the best transport? You know, and now, baby, I'm going to go on. So, this time, swimming to on to him, pull my parking or so. Issue. What I say? It's issue. See, boy, what's up? Why you go pause the music?
1: Eyes on the road, hands on the wheel, hits in the air.
2: 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Come on, man, let's go.
1: Driving you home. 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
3: Beast. Yeah, best say her, I'm my auntie. Virus off a horse, like gave us format, now so yanti. Let the blind hear, it's called the deaf. Let them come see. I cannot be salty, but

guys, you guys, you know what's making new music right here on the drive of your life. This is Free Minds, Lyrical Joe and King Kaluta. Drive with your life. Let's get into this one. I played for you a couple of days back, and you know what? I'm dropping the song for you one more time here on this network, all right? Still new on the block with me, Shaka Kamara.

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1: Track is too new on the block here on the drive of your life all the way till 7 p.m. and then we do Friday night mix. So you know I'm requesting a song. I'm requesting a song for a funny match.

0: I don't understand, man. Why would you want to pick up a beef with someone at YFM? Why would you do that? Because why would you even do that? Why? Yeah, Yan Kasa, you bet my mixtape near the Ascendo. Yan Kasa, you bet my cookie mixtape near the Ascendo. And a virus, you could never send your boy. There's a YFM, only YFM near beef, I have a cry Yan Kasa. You bet my mixtape, only mixtape. Some woman tying you, you money matter. Once the Angel FM DJ, they mixtape that.
1: Guys, yes.
0: Open my
1: record. Yes. Crazy gang. You can't
0: take. But that's about power now.

0: daddy. 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As a Twitter for all my young beef beer, Obisu BBM, only BBM. Blackberry Messenger. Oh, yeah. Now, say, join the beef, no, Davi.
1: You can't tell me.
0: Nah, you know go make any sense. 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And I born as them some best, me can myself. A man ten eh, kwa kubo born as them. And you retired soldiers, yeah, come on. Boys now, best, money on picky beef, no. Boys, obia a mad lion, no.

Listen, man, if you're watching me live on the stream, let me know what is your location. What is your location? Send me your location right now. Send me your location. Jack, I said when you're serious, mix now me and my crowd. Move it to me that starting to show no. One more driving on. I'm betting that started driving on. My body, I bet when you're serious. I'm betting that intro. Yeah, me that mama free. Yeah, I said. Hey, yo, shouts get out to Blackpool representing Techiman, man.

0: traffic gang, you can't test.
1: Let's come together. 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Football.
0: That's the one here to me.
1: Now, where are you? Where are you? Where are you? 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Where are you? 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
1: Guys, flyers, crap gang, you can't test.
0: Listen, guys, join us.
1: Money.
0: I check city. Come on, join us at check city. We are meeting to Chiribia for more. And then Friday, what is it? 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DHL, honey, it's my check out, man. You find us, the US branches, and tell us around about the MTC, more formerly Palace.

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1: AJ Mensa. 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
0: David Osei. Welcome, man. With good. Listen, we're all meeting tonight. We're all meeting tonight. Tonight, we're all meeting. Kumasi City Mall, Banerhead, Ghana,

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0: football affair. And then you know definitely Colombia there. Seko kubo nsamu nyao. All these guys are back in the Black Stars. And the foundation in the FM. Tough FM. The baby a bit imagine. Oh, so me kube koso. Na DJ Masha. Then, you know, some giveaways to happen. Maybe suji the number where it's way. Maybe you share Juma. You know, it's a community. You know? So this evening there, I am Kumasi City Mall. Yeah, Octopus Lounge. Kumasi City Mall, Octopus Lounge.
1: You can't test.
0: You see, you just have to be there.
1: What's up, money?
0: You just have to be there. Because this evening, it'll be party extension. We'll party from now till 1:30. Then we watch the game. And then we'll party till 7 a.m. We'll be here in here.

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1: 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The battlefield will not be the match field. 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Oh, come on, man. 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
0: 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And Wakaishi. And next coming to the animal. I a Benny MTTD. 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

0: Live from the space, Vienna City, ladies night party. And outside, let me tell you something. Come up inside Vienna City right now and let's rally behind the black star. One time. So it's a vibe with DJ Antelope, DJ Eugene, DJ Antelope, DJ Machiavelli.
1: Me. Master, one for the boy.

Let's get on out. Say what? Life for the Mex, y'all. DJ Antelope. What's it going to be, man? You know what time it is, man. Come on, let's rally behind the Black Styles out here. You know, we get into the hour, man. Let's stay tuned. It's Vienna City. Ladies Night Party with Super Roxy Roger with DJ Antelope. Let's get it on. What are you saying? Guess what? This is MC Kelly. You know when the 30th of July is the birthday karaoke party out here. Falls on that day, man. It's going to be crazy. Get interactive with your boy, man. Big shout out to all my cities in sound, man. All my chat out cities out here.